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that was man's greatest enemy. 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Or under control, your emotions can make you healthier and happier, and improve the lives of people around you.

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0: 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It's Mega Pop.
1: 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On this roller coaster life we know.
0: And Oddies. 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

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Or under control, your emotions can make you healthier and happier and improve the lives of people around you.

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1: I'm a dance with the devil like I got none to lose. Fall down, feather like I'm a dance cause you're devil like. You cross the line 100 times, overriding wrongs and rights. 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You make me wish I'd never grow up, but I've grown up. 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